See, it's a blanket when the wind gets cold, and it's a walking cane when you're growing old. 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

0: is up on my bunk. The time has come for me to pay for yesterday. When I was young.
1: Posloucháte Radio Xaver.